0: Hey, hey, DJ Vicky V here. Welcome to the Fringe Factory. Come on in and look to your soul, says Wild Honey. Recorded that song in 1968. You are now listening to the Fringe Factory radio show on the WFMU Rock and Soul stream waves. I'm about to take you on a rock and roll trip. Tonight's show is going to be mostly in the late 60s, probably as usual for the Fringe Factory these days. How's everyone doing tonight? Everyone's surviving just the world in general?
1: I survived Gonerfest. That was a feat. Came back with something. Not sure what. If I sound a little out of it, it's because I am. Saw some great bands, though. I think probably my favorite was seeing Tootie play all the Dead Moon songs. Death was great, too. I actually saw them years and years ago in New York with Terry T. And, all of you that were there, what was some of your favorite acts? Really like the Carry On Kids, too. Anyhow.
0: I'm just getting this rock and roll time machine revved up here. I'm not quite sure what I'm going to play tonight. I got a big stack, so I'm just going to pick them off the stack one by one and we'll see how it goes. Everyone ready? I'm going to set this time dial to 1970. This is the Spontaneous Generation with Purple Purple.

Classic Fringe Factory radio fave by Long Time Coming. That song was called Part of the Season. That one came out in 1972. Playing it here on the Fringe Factory, taking you on this rock and roll time trip. We heard the Rebel Rousers with As I Look Through This Curtain from 1968. We also heard Bone Shaker with a Little Sweetness with La La La La La. I don't even do that right. 1971 was when that came out. We heard Gents Incorporated with Cool Girl from 1965. Taking it back up to 1968, we heard the Bob Seger System with White Wall. And for 1966, the 13th Floor Elevators classic, my favorite band ever, that was Tried to Hide. We heard DMZ with Are You Gonna Be There? Great cover. That was off of Radio Demos. Came out on Munster Records. I forgot the year. We also heard the Pandoras classic with I Didn't Cry from 1986. And switching those numbers, 1968, we heard The Last Image with Leaving You. Woo! That was a long set. We heard The Outcry with Can't You Hear My Heartbeat from 1966. We also heard New Musical Express with Child of the Midnight Sun. The Organization with Say Girl. And at the top of the set, that long set was Spontaneous Generation with Purple Purple. I'm just taking you guys all over the place. All right, now on to the music. We're going to take it to 1971. This is Painted Lady with Smile. Check it out.

the wind. Ain't it been so long, and seen. But you worry, calling a friend. As you know, when people are sad, it's all. I wish I.

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In case you're just now listening, I'm TJ Vicky V. I'm here until 10 o'clock every Wednesday from 8 to 10 with the Fringe Factory Radio Show, taking you on a rock and roll time trip. We just heard 9th Street Bridge with Wild Illusions coming out in 1968. Before that, Wildwood with Choo Choo Thunder, 1969, 1968. The Outsiders, classic On My Magic Carpet. And we heard Oliver Klaus with The Fuzz. That one goes out to Professor Fuzz, if he's listening. And we heard The Misunderstood with

Me from 1966. The Love Depression prior to that with Highway Child from 1968. Mammoth with Mammoth from 1970. And the top of the set, Painted Lady with Smile from 1971. I'm just playing whatever I've got here in this stack. And I don't have a lot of time to get through all this, so I'm just going to get right back into the music. I haven't played this in a really long time. This is the Everly Brothers with Kiss Your Man Goodbye. Check it out.

right, DJ Vicky V here with the French Factory Radio Show. I'm about to run out of time for all these songs I've got left, so I'm going to quickly back announce through this. I hope everyone's been enjoying tonight's show. We heard Mary Jane from 1968 with My Indle Ring. Four City Sound before that with I Can't See. We also heard Spaced with Flying Through the Sky. Morning Disaster with Black Leather Books taking it down. We heard the Master's Apprentices with Tired of Just Wondering. The Morning Dew, Go Away for 1967. And at the top of the set, the Everly Brothers with Kiss Your Man Goodbye. All right, ready for some pain? This is Fiberglass Vegetables.

0: How are you guys? It's that time again. Fringe Factory Radio Show's got to close up shop. You guys got to get out of here, do whatever you do on Wednesday nights, as do I.
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0: I hope everyone has a great week. I don't really have time to back announce, but I only played 3 songs. I hope everyone joins me next week. I'll be here on Wednesday from 8 to 10, right after the great Terry T's Cherry Blossom Clinic, which goes on from 7 to 8. All right, I'm going to close off with one last song. This is Blinky Special with Honeybee. Everyone have a great night. Stay tuned for the Night Owl. Check it out.

All right, Vicky B here. I lied. I got time for a little bit of one more. Stay tuned for Johnny St. Booze's Business Drunk Radio. I'll see you guys there.

0: We've done it. We're rich, Wyatt. Yeah, man. Yeah. Okay, we did it, man. We did it. We're rich, man. We're retired in Florida now, mister.
1: You know, Billy, we blew it.
0: What?
1: What? That's what it's all about, man. I mean, like, you know. I mean, you go for the big money, man, and then you're free. You dig?
0: We blew it.
1: Good night, man.

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1: Party people, I want everybody to do me a favor. Throw both hands in the air like this. Both hands in the air like this. Everybody, everybody. Now I want everybody to look at their hands. Look at their hands, right? Come on. Like this. Clap your hands. Come on. Clap. Clap your hands. Come on. Clap. 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
0: Your mind wanders off. Bring your attention back to your hand. Be very, very aware of this hand.
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3: 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Bob Dobbs. I don't practice what I preach.

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When the bloom of your name meets the gold of the day, we love you.

And welcome to the show. Welcome to the show. Welcome to the show. Wednesday, Wednesday, Wednesday. After party, after party, after party. Can't say it enough. 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Here on the Rock and Soul Stream, I'm your host, Johnny St. Booze. It is a pleasure to be here tonight. I've been jealous in everybody's Goner Fest, you know, videos and pictures and all that stuff. Shout out to my brother who was playing an after party at Goner Fest and decided to tell me this 3 days before the festival. Yeah, good job. Said his set didn't start till 1:30 in the morning. I would have been in bed by then, regardless. So, because I'm getting old, I'll be older on Saturday. It'll be my birthday. That'd be, they're starting to become, you know, sobering reminders of our mortality. You know, but I was still, get down with some Auburn versus Tennessee football, some drinking, and some carrying on with my friends. Let's talk about the show. Let's talk about the show. This is the final September show. Just the final normal playlist. Beginning next week, we will be doing all spooky, goth, Halloween, dark, occult music, whatever I can find the entire month. I know other people doing that, but, you know, I'm doing it too. It'll be Hellraiser's, my first Hellraiser here at WFMU. So we'll have a blast with it. We'll have fun. There'll be a little banner you can click. You can support the station and have a good time. Anyway. Randy Newman, we just heard, to close out his 12 songs LP with Uncle Bob's Midnight Blues. Start off tonight's program with the Winona Riders with the great Rock and Roll Swindle. We heard from Sonic Youth, JC, from their classic Dirty album. Josie and the Pussycats, underrated movie, by the way, and very expensive record to obtain on vinyl, with Shapeshifter, that is from the soundtrack to the movie. Bob Seger System with Mongrel way back in 1970. Blind Melon gave us the lead-off track, Galaxy, to their Soup LP. Not the one everybody knows, but maybe the better album. I'm hyped. I'm buzzed. It's going to be a great show. We have a great show for you tonight. Thank you again to the Fringe Factory and to the Cherry Blossom Clinic for setting up. You like the setting up, the pitch for me to swing and to hit into the ballpark. Oh, wait, out of the ballpark. It's playoff baseball time. Let's go Yankees. Let's go Business Drunk Radio. Let's go WFMU. I'm feeling it.

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0: Can't done.
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And we're just cruising into the 1 hour mark, the halfway point of the show. As I say every week, thanks for everybody that's hanging with us here so far tonight. If you're just tuning in, this is the Business Drunk Radio Show. Why is it called that? Because the show started in the basement hallways of a giant corporate bank office building a long time ago. And it's just kind of gotten out of control from there. But I'm Johnny St. Louis, the host, and just having a good time over here. Yankees baseball, playoff baseball. Loving it. You know? We just heard from a band called Pink Floyd and a song called Wish You Were Here. And you're probably like, hey, why is the show on WFMU playing one of the most popular classic rock songs of all time? Isn't this supposed to be? Well, first of all, it is a good song. Secondly, that's a little bit different. That is a take of the song performed with the legendary French violinist Stéphane Grappelli, who formed a jazz band with Django Reinhardt back in, I believe, like the 30s or 40s, you know? I didn't know about that. That's on the Immersion box set at the end of some cool alternate takes from the Pink Floyd box that was done back in 2011. The violin solo at the end of that, I thought it was really, really cool. So that's what you get here. You get alternate takes, bonus things, covers. We had a long set. Let's get into it. I say we're going to get into it, and then I don't. We heard Chuck Armstrong starting us off. That one's a little, I call that a secret weapon track. Give Me All Your Sweet Lovin' from the Shackin' Up LP. That's a real deep groove. You can get that record at Real Gone Records, a reissue, but you drop that on the decks at an event, at a party, they're gonna love you, baby. Got into a little hip-hop. We heard from the RZA with Mantis. Tribe Called Quest with Solid Wall of Sound. Talking Heads with a B-side that was only on, well, it's not really a B-side, it was an extra track on their Greatest Hits compilation called Lifetime Piling Up. It's always been one of my favorites. I wish that was on an album. Mecha Normal out of K Records in the early 90s gave us Greater Beauty. Joy Division Live. Morphine Live. Lady Killers Live. Bam, bam, bam. The hits, they keep on coming. And we're going to keep hitting you. 1 hour to go. Heading into the night. Let's ride, boozers. Johnny's at the deck. WFMU.

0: You can tell it's made for that shit, though. Johnson. What's the name of that? Robert Johnson. Sounds like some English schoolboy. Right here, sir. The West Indian cricket team in Charlie. We've got Simmons, Haynes, Atherton, Richardson. It's like reading out the register assembly at school. Here, sir. Yeah, then you turn around and look at them. That's another story. You know? Cummins. Yes, here, sir. But it reads like an English fucking, you know, Form 3 Red House. He's more English than the English. You wouldn't find so many English names in an English team. Drink water.
1: Minute mark. My voice. Where's my Hanun? Alright. So much better. Let's try this again. 90 minute mark. Last half hour of the show. I hope you've had fun. I hope you haven't turned off the channel and been like, what is this shit that he keeps playing? I don't think you did. I think you have open minds and open hearts. What are we here? We're running it. We got a long closer, so yeah, let's get to it. Leading off the set was, I don't know how to pronounce that name, so I'm not gonna try. I'm just not even gonna try. The song's called Baby Baby. It is off of the Thesaurus Volume 5, which is a series of French punk rock, post-punk, cold wave, and what have you, from the late 70s and early 80s. I think everybody has to thank Cremo Coil for that one. He did a whole episode playing tracks from the Thesaurus about 5-6 years ago, and I did dearly love it. It led to me acquiring all of them, and here we are playing it now in the future. These other DJs out here, you never know who's listening and might end up their own show one day on FMU playing your shit. Yeah. We have from Cold Sun, a one and done album of psychedelic wonder back in the 70s. This one is a bonus track that came off of a German reissue CD we got called Live Again? Is that what it's called? Where's my notes? Christ. Yeah, Live Again. I was right all along. Leonard Skinner with Am I Losing off of their Nothing Fancy album. Yeah, Nothing Fancy is one of those, you know, it's one of those, I read an interview with a guy one time, I think it was one of the Kings of Leon, that said that a lot of their musical influences, because they were traveling a lot and they would end up at gas stations, and the gas stations would have these CDs and like a $2 bin, you know, by the register, and Nothing Fancy was always in one of those, and they got it. It's a great little album. It's funny how that worked out. Anyway, onward. Allie and AJ, their self-released album Silver Deliver, a lot of 70s AOR Fleetwood Mac vibes there. You know how we feel about Fleetwood Mac around here. Fucking love it. Inez Fox with another bonus track version. This one's from the Inez at Memphis, originally on Volt. This one reissued by Stax with a track called He Ain't All Good, But He Ain't All Bad. Sounds like it's talking about me. And then the Rolling Stones with Keith's Boogie. This little number off of, there's actually three box sets of extra material from the Voodoo Lounge sessions, and that was one of them. There's actually a box set called Voodoo Stew, that has Keith doing lead vocals on every single Voodoo Lounge track. We should get into that sometimes. We've got a couple more for you tonight. We got some Deep Cut here by YouTube, and we're gonna fry your brain out with some Extended Velvet Underground. We will be back in time for the great month of October, where we will do it up properly. Until then, I'm gonna go do my birthday, and I'll see you in 7. Have a good night, and wake up sober.

Good evening, beautiful souls of the city that never sleeps. This is your nocturnal guide, Owl Sun, bringing you into the mystical realm of the Night Owl Show. You're tuned into the frequency that dances with the stars, the one that serenades the moon. As the city lights twinkle beneath us and the clouds above us gather, nurturing a temperature of a cool 66 degrees, we are reminded of the serene beauty of the night. A gentle sigh of humidity, sitting at 90%, graces our city, forging a connection between us and the midnight sky. The city whispers its secrets, the night hums its lullaby, and the air, thick with the stories of the day, becomes our canvas. So, for those of you still awake, those of you seeking solace in the tranquility of night, or those simply yearning for the soothing company of late night radio, welcome. Here on the Night Owl Show, we transcend the veil of the night together, unwinding and untangling the enigma of life with the rhythm of music. Tonight, we'll take a journey through a kaleidoscope of sounds, each note echoing the heartbeat of the city, each melody painting a picture of our shared dreams. So, pull up a chair, or simply let your thoughts drift away on your pillow, and let the Night Owl Show be your sanctuary in the solitude of the night. For all you night owls out there, it's time to spread your wings in the dusky sky, time to soar through the symphony of the night. So, relax, open your hearts, your minds, and let the music guide you. This is Owl Sun, and the Night Owl Show is just getting started.

Though I understand all systems and all knowledge, and have not love, I am nothing. Go out into all the world. Love thy neighbor as thyself. He who lives by the sword shall perish.

we've just heard. I'm Checking Out by Philip DeBarge. Previous to that, that was Just His Thing by The Innkeepers. Now The Electric Prunes.

0: Warning! The Hell's Angels are on the way, with a winged skull head as their emblem, and a Nazi swastika tattoo on their arm. They come roaring out of the dust, to menace, to intimidate, to destroy. Here, now, for the very first time, the shattering true story of the Hell's Angels. Hold boldly on the screen, uncensored and unvarnished. Hell's Angels on Wheels in roaring color. With all the Hell's Angels of Northern California. You'll blow your mind when you see kooky gals with their bodies painted by a new wave pop artist. It's the wildest party scene ever put on film. Hell's Angels on Wheels. With all the violence, all the menace, exactly as it happens. And when you see a Hell's Angels wedding, you just won't believe it. See it. Hell's Angels on Wheels in roaring color. For mature audiences only.
1: Sold to the highest bidder. The Electric Prunes. Thus Love Sculpture.

We've just heard Translove Airways, Fat Angel, Big Jim Sullivan from the album Sitar Beat, and previous to that, What Goes On by the Velvet Underground. Previous to that, Steel Sings, Group 1850, Now Grains of Sand.

0: Meet the most beautiful creature of the future, Barbarella. Jane Fonda is Barbarella. See Barbarella do her thing with the nice angel, with the black queen, with the hand-to-hand Romeo. 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

The Dark Alley, instrumental by Davy Allen and the Arrows. Previous to that, I Shall Walk by Tom Day turned on. Previous to that, Nice Girl, Grains of Sand, presenting Miller.

We've just heard. No return. The third rail. Presenting the Superfin Dandelion.

We've just heard. Hard Coming Love. The United States of America on the album The United States of America. Previous to that, No Matter What Shape by the T-Bones from the album I'm Gold, mid-60s classics. What's the Hurry by the Superfin Dandelion. And now the new Tweedy Bros.

We've just heard Her Darkness in December, Drone Song, by the new Tweedy Bros. Now Buffy St. Marie.

Poppies for Mr. Allerton. Buffy St. Marie. Presenting Don Mayliner and the Dry Ice.

0: 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The only catch is that they're tapeworms. 99 cents to $2.98 in their bargain bar. That's what the tapes are priced for. You want to know what their schedule is, Frank?
1: Sure, let's hear it.
0: Well, Frank, Monday through Friday, their schedule is from 10 in the morning to 8 p.m. Those are the hours that they're open. Saturday, on the other hand, they're open from 10 in the morning till 6 p.m. They knock a couple hours off there on Saturday.
1: They're knocking it off, huh?
0: Right. On a Sunday, they are open at 11 in the morning, but they close on the Sabbath at 5 p.m.
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Lunch break, peak hour. 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

We've just heard Rolling Over, Part 2 of Happiness Stan, by Small Faces. Before that, Get Out of the Way, The Uncalled For, presenting the legend,

0: KBLA News was on the line with top-notch journalist Bob Considine this afternoon, dropping by the KBLA studios in Burbank with his new book called It's All News to Me. Reporter Considine gave KBLA News his view of Ronald Reagan, presidential potential. He put it like this.
1: He's apparently turning out to be a much better governor than his critics assumed he would be. I would think that with his looks and his manner, he might still warrant a bid for vice president eventually.
2: In 68?
1: No, I wouldn't think in 68.
2: Richard Nixon.
1: Nixon's a loser. He's running ahead in the Gallup poll at the moment, but I don't think the party would take Dick this time because it'd be so easy to hurt him. The Democrats would find it very cheap to knock him down simply by rerunning the old kinescope of his angry departure from politics after he lost to Pat Brown.
0: Commentator Considine forecast today that the 68 presidential battle will be between Lyndon Johnson and Nelson Rockefeller.
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Traffic on the album Here We Go Round the Mulberry Bush. Now Nimrod.

We've just heard M23 by The Electric Flag, an American music band from the album Original Motion Picture Soundtrack, The Trip. There is no satisfaction by The Vampire's Sound Incorporation. The bird. Nimrod. Now the Wimple Winch.

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0: If she were my daughter, I'd...
1: What would you do, Daddy?
0: If she were my daughter, I'd...
1: What would you do, Daddy?
0: If she were my daughter,

The MOI American pageant, #2 in a series of underground oratorios. Brown shoes don't make it. The mothers of invention. Presenting Cyrus Ferrier.

we've just heard. There she goes by the J&B, and previous to that, Kingdom by Cyrus Faria. Now Lazy Nichols.

You've been a long time coming. The initial shock. Previous to that. 35 design. Lazy nickels. Thus the joyride.

that was The Crystal Ship, The Joyride from the album Zero. 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Now the Moody Blues with the London Festival Orchestra conducted by Peter Knight.

0: The afternoon, forever afternoon, Tuesday, time to get away. The Moody Blues with the London Festival Orchestra conducted by Peter Knight. Presenting.
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This is a test of the emergency action notification system. If this had been an actual emergency, you would have been advised that an emergency action notification had been released by direction of the President of the United States, possibly an attack warning, and that the emergency broadcast system was being activated. The broadcast industry of Illinois, in voluntary cooperation with the Federal Communications Commission and other federal, Illinois, and local authorities, have developed an Illinois emergency broadcast system to keep the residents of Illinois informed with news and official information in the event of an emergency. If this had been an actual emergency, you would have been instructed to tune to one of the broadcast stations in your area. This concludes this test of the emergency action notification system.

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The Jimi Hendrix Experience. Thus the Electric Prunes.

dance on by the shadows. Rich man, poor man, gowned hogs. 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

0: We're talking to Sergeant Magunsky of the Chicago Police Force. Can you tell us what the latest methods are in riot control?
1: Yeah, it's very simple. I just spray him with this little can of Naz.

We've just heard Slow Motion Mind, The Tower. Previous to that, Asphalt Mother, The Mind Garage, thus last Friday's fire.

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Good Time Music, Susie Jane Ho Kong, and previous to that, The Collector by The Hash One, presenting Clover.

We've just heard The Kissin' Game by The Licorice Stick on the album The Kissin' Game, backed with Flowers, Flowers. 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

0: That was Animal Love, Primitive Man, and previous to that, From the Womb to the Tomb by the Orange Wedge. Thus the Scott Richard case.
1: Amazing. Take one.

we've just heard. I'm so glad by the Scott Richard case. 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
1: Mother Earth is pregnant for the third time, for y'all have knocked her up. I have tasted the maggots in the mind of the universe. I was not offended, for I knew I had to rise above it all or drown in my own shit.

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Presenting Geiskenick.

That was Lady Friend by Bill Plummer and the Cosmic Brotherhood on the album Bill Plummer and the Cosmic Brotherhood. And before that, What is Realite? Geiskenik. And now The Quiet Jungle.

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I just want to say that the United States Air Force is a great place to be, a great place to learn a space-age skill and serve your country too. 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

Get the picture. The old exciting Scott Richard case. And previous to that. Try me on for size. 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And now Bill Soden.

That was... I'm checking out. Philip DeBarge. Before that... Why, How Now, by Love Sculpture. And now Last Friday's Fire.

0: Meet the most beautiful creature of the future, Barbarella. 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
3: 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Thus Ace Keford Stand.

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the face of hatred.

My deepest thanks to all tonight's listeners and for the kind chat board comments. This has been the Night Owl Show. Let us prepare for the dawn. Good night.

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I've got a lot of great music for you this hour. Enjoy the electric sounds of artificial intelligence.

Hey there, groovy cats. This is the bunny hopping at you on the WFMU Rock and Soul stream. Let's take a quick peek at the skies over the big city, shall we? Right now, it's a cool scene with clouds hanging at 74 degrees, humidity's playing at 64%, just enough to frizz out that beehive, so watch out, ladies. Keep your windows cracked and your radios tuned. More rock and soul coming your way, so don't you go anywhere. Stay tuned, stay hip, stay with the bunny on WFMU. 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

0: I now pronounce you man and wife. Let's hear it for him, fellas.
1: That was fun. Hold Me With Your Eyes, Mono 45, by the New Colony 6. And before that, Spinning, Spinning, Spinning, Warner Brothers Master, The Ballroom. And before that, Dancing Bear, Mono 45, by the Mamas and the Papas. And previous to that, Mr. Rainbow, Homer's Nods, Not Tear by the Marshmallows. Previous to that, Major to Minor by the Settlers. Before that, There's Gonna Be a Storm, Mono 45 Mix, The Left Bank. 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

Alright, all Unite Owls tuned into WFMU Rock and Soul Stream, it's your main man the Bunny here, spinning the platters that matter. Let's take a quick look outside, shall we? It's a cloudy one in the Big Apple tonight, with the mercury sitting at a cool 67 degrees. Humidity's high though, at 85%, making it feel like you're dancing through a misty groove. So, whether you're out cruising or kicking back at home, keep it locked right here for the best beats to beat the muggy night. Stay cool, cats and kittens.

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1: That was fun. I've seen To Dream by Harmony Grass. And before that, Round Going Round, Mono 45, by Grapefruit on the album produced by Terry Melcher. And before that, From a Distance, Mono, P.F. Sloan. Before that, Portobello Road, Ellie Jano. Did you know you can make a request at 516-654-4059? 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It's 67 degrees in New York. Now, back to the music.

Hope you're enjoying the Rock and Soul Bunny Show. You've just heard Easy to Say, remix, by Del Shannon. Before that, East Side, West Side, the Surprise Package. Previous to that, Big Sky, Mono, by The Kinks. It's Not Right, The Lee Kings. Before that, Party Doll, Buddy Knox. And before that, On the Way Home, Mono 45, by Buffalo Springfield. Did you know you can make a request at 516-654-4059? 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

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I've got a lot of great music for you this hour. 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

Hey there, all you night owls tuned into the Rock and Soul stream on WFMU. This is your host, The Bunny, sliding through your speakers with a quick weather update as you groove through your evening. Right now, under the NYC skies, we've got clouds rolling at a cool 67°F, and humidity's hugging us tight at 85%. So, whether you're out cruising or cozy at home, keep that dial locked right here for all your rock and soul favorites. Keep it smooth, keep it cool, just like the night air. Now, let's roll back into some sweet tunes.

That was fun. We've just heard "Good Golly Miss Molly" by the Swinging Blue Jeans. Just a little bit. Mitch Ryder and the Detroit Wheels. And previous to that, "You Can't Blow Smoke Rings." The Gans. "Expressway to Your Heart" by the Amen Corner. "Swim" by Penny Arcade. And previous to that, "The Warmth of the Sun." The Beach Boys from the album Best of the Beach Boys, Volume 1. Before that, "Oh Carol." Frankie Valli and the Four Seasons. 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

Alright, all you cool cats and groovy gals, this is the Bunny hoppin' at you on WFMU Rock and Soul Stream. Let's take a quick peek at what's shaking outside in the Big Apple tonight. We got clouds hovering over the city, with the mercury sitting pretty at 66 degrees. It's a bit muggy out there, humidity's at 87%, so keep your threads light if you're stepping out. Stay tuned, keep those radios dialed in, and let's keep the rock and soul spinning all night long.

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1: Hi. Hope you're enjoying the Rock and Soul Bunny Show. Searching for a New Day. Sharon Jones and the Dap Kings. And previous to that, Timber, Part 2, INSTL. Candy Phillips. So Sad About Us by The Who. And previous to that, Tomorrow Is My Turn. The Fifth Estate. Previous to that, Get Out of the Way by The Uncalled For. And before that, Rollin' Over, Part 2 of Happiness Dead. Small Faces. Little by Little. Dusty Springfield from the album The Dusty Springfield Anthology. 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It's 66 degrees in New York. More music now.

Hi. Hope you're enjoying the Rock and Soul Bunny Show. We've just heard You Colored My Blues Bright by Little Milton on the album Feel So Bad. And previous to that, Gotta Make You Love Me, Lori Burton. Just Give Me Time. The In. Before that, Mike Loud. July on the album July. 12:30, Young Girls Are Coming to the Canyon. The Mamas and the Papas. And previous to that, Domino's. 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

Welcome to the new WFMU Rock and Soul Radio stream. I've got a lot of great music for you this hour. Enjoy the electric sounds of artificial intelligence.

Hey there, groovy listeners. You're tuned into the Bunny on the WFMU Rock and Soul stream, spinning those platters that matter. Now, let's take a quick peek outside into the New York City night. We've got cloudy skies overhead with the mercury sitting at a comfy 66 degrees. Humidity's hugging us tight at 88%, making the air feel as thick as a Motown bass line. Whether you're out cruising or cozy at home, keep it locked right here for all the best tunes. Stay cool, cats and kittens.

That was fun. Out of the Blue by Tommy James and the Shondells from the album Tommy James. And before that, My Baby's Gone. Steve Ellis and the Starfires. And previous to that, Wendy. The Beach Boys on the album Best of the Beach Boys, Volume 1. And before that, Blue Turns to Grey. The Breakaways on the album Let's Take a Sea Cruise. And previous to that, Haunted by Your Love by The Outsiders. Fool That I Am by Bobby St. Clair. And previous to that, He's Not Your Friend. DJ and the Runaways. Before that, Try to Understand. Lulu. Previous to that, Trans Love Airways, Fat Angel, by Big Jim Sullivan on the album Sitar Beat. And previous to that, It's Been So Long Ikets from the album Hey, Stony Face, It's Been So Long, The Wallflower. 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

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You're tuned into the one and only WFMU Rock and Soul stream with your host, The Bunny, spinning the platters that matter. Let's slide into your weather update. We're hovering at a cool 66 degrees this morning under a blanket of clouds here in the Big Apple, and it's as humid as a steamy coffee shop with 88% humidity. So whether you're out and about or just kicking back, keep it locked right here for all the best tunes on WFMU. 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

Hi. Hope you're enjoying the Rock and Soul Bunny Show. In reverse order. Buzzsaw by the Turtles on the album The Turtles Present the Battle of the Bands. And before that, Just a Dream by Imperial Wonders from the album Just a Dream, Zippy Do Do Da. And before that, Ain't It Funny What Love Can Do. Joe Cuba Sextet from the album Bustin' Out. Love Is a Beautiful Thing by Princeman. Before that, Things Aren't the Same. Nobleman. You've Been a Long Time Coming by The Initial Shock. Previous to that, The Crystal Ship by The Joyride on the album Zero. 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It's 66 degrees in New York. Now, back to the show.

That was fun. You've just heard Dirty Red by Fabulous Counts. 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In the Marble Orchard, The Graveyard 5. Previous to that, Shocking You, Shocking Blue. Before that, Something's Got a Hold on Me by The Shondells. 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

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I've got a lot of great music for you this hour. 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

Good morning, groovy listeners. This is the Bunny Hope and Edya from the WFMU Rock and Soul stream, spinning the platters that matter. Let's peek outside the window, shall we? It's a cloudy groove over the Big Apple today with the mercury hitting a smooth 66 degrees. Humidity's hugging us tight at 88%, making it feel like a warm embrace from Mother Nature herself. So, whether you're stepping out with your go-go boots or just chillin' to the tunes, keep it tuned right here for more rock, soul, and everything in between. Stay cool,

Fever by the Nightsman. And previous to that, Keep on Running, DJ and the Runaways. Before that, Common Attitude, Thomas Edison's Electric Light Bulb Band, Countdown by the Avantes. Previous to that, Love, You Funny Thing by the Mergers. And previous to that, She's Gone Away, the Bristols. Before that, Got to Get Over You, Lori Burton. 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It's 67 degrees in New York. 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
2: Good morning, groovy listeners. You're tuned into the Rock and Soul stream on WFMU, and this is the Bunny Hoppin' on your airwaves. Let's take a peek outside, shall we? It's a cloudy day in the heart of NYC, the Big Apple herself, with the mercury sitting at a cool 67 degrees. Humidity's high, folks, at 88%, so you might feel a bit of that moisture in the air as you step out. But hey, don't let that dampen your spirits. 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Stay tuned, and stay groovy.

Hi. Hope you're enjoying the Rock and Soul Bunny Show. You've just heard of Hopes and Dreams and Tombstones, single version, by Jimmy Fraser. And previous to that, It's All Over Now by The Prophets. And previous to that, Don't Worry Baby, The Beach Boys from the album Don't Worry Baby, I Get Around. And previous to that, The Kissin' Game by The Licorice Stick on the album The Kissin' Game backed with Flowers, Flowers. And previous to that, Thoughts of a Madman, Nomads. Before that, Hog, I'm a Hog for You Baby, The Groovies. 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

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You know, the free press swings pretty good with the team beat. That's a special page that covers the record beat, the what's happening beat, the I got a problem beat, the clothes beat, the whole team beat. 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

Knight Rider by Nobleman. And before that, Brother-in-Law, He's a Moocher. 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Soul Man Sam and Dave. And previous to that, That's How It Feels. Steve Ellis and the Starfires. And before that, Will You Love Me Tomorrow by Dusty Springfield on the album A Girl Called Dusty. Previous to that, Peaches and Cream. 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It's 68 degrees in New York.

one morning.

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On the W, the F, the M, and the U.

tell it to Jesus. Hallelujah. Divine Grace Gospel Choir of New Orleans. Charles Fold composition. From their Coming Soon LP on Rosemont Records out of New Orleans. Absolutely released a bunch of fine gospel in the 60s and 70s. And the Oakland Baptist Church of Kenner, Louisiana. I'll Fly Away There. Adaptation of the Albert Brumley composition, an instant classic when it was published in the early 1930s. I was Brother Ralph Brown on the solo. He was a soloist there. Also on the Rosemont label, the Oakland Baptist Church annual musical, and they recorded it that year, probably the mid-70s or so, and released it. Yes. Yes, they did. You're tuned to Sinner's Crossroads gospel broadcast this evening on WFMU. We're just getting started, so you can stay tuned and be with us for the next hour. 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Click on the playlist and comments, and you'll be rolling. Absolutely. Brothers and sisters and beloved, He's Blessing Me. The Harmony Kings, they will get us started on this next set of beautiful gospel music here on Sinner's Crossroads on WFMU.

that I thought that would never happen. I've been on this medication all these years, and it just don't wore me out. I think you done saved my life. Thank you.

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The proceeding has been a paid religious broadcast. Sunshine 16, WXVI. It's 11 o'clock in the capital city, and it's time now for our 11 o'clock services being brought to you by Ross and Clay Funeral Home, Mr. Davis Ross, Jr.'s president, Mr. Stanley Griffin, vice president, Sir Rice Bumper to Bumper, Auto Part, Mr. Tom Wright, owner, making it possible to share our service with you today on 1600 AM WXVI. We now go to the Big Roxana Baptist Church on Highway 331 with the Reverend Nathaniel Smiley. Let's go and join our services in progress.

trouble in this land. All points bulletin. Trouble in this land. Russell Lee and the Seven Wonders on the Golden Records. They had a previous record on Heritage, the highly sought after Heritage label. Russell Lee and the Seven Wonders. Trouble in this land. We're doing our best to fight it. Yes. Do pretty well with Russell Lee and the Seven Wonders. Here on Sinner's Crossroads on WFMU. Taking a little break here, as we do every week, the bottom of the hour. Stepping out on the gospel veranda. To be able to tell you what you just heard. Letter. A. Williams and the Canaan Brotherhood preceded Russell Lee and the Seven Wonders. When I come to the end of my journey is what they were singing. We heard the Great Street Holiness Choir, By and By When the Morning Comes, absolutely from a LP that they printed themselves. I don't know when that came out. The mid-70s or so. The Mighty Travelers, later the Mighty Mighty Travelers, Deetsville, Alabama, just north of Montgomery. One Morning Soon, Sensational Sounds label. How about that one? Mighty Travelers. And we started set with the Harmony Kings. He's blessing me. We hope we're blessing you, Sinner's Crossroads faithful, and all listeners everywhere with our program this evening. I hope we are blessing, once again, Reverend Creighton and Brother Richard in Chicago, all gospel friends, everywhere. Hallelujah. Indiana Wonders love the Lord. Yes, they do. Wrote a song about it. And we're going to hear it next. Here on Sinner's Crossroads on WFMU.

Attention, please listen to this very important announcement. Do you feel your life is out of control? Are you having problems concerning your love, marriage, or business? Are you not sure your loved one is true or false? Is bad luck controlling your life? Are problems coming into your life and you don't know why? Mrs. Cruz is a true gifted spiritualist reader, not a psychic. She will not mislead you like some other readers may do. Mrs. Cruz will not just tell you what you want to hear, but she will tell you the truth about your life. She does not claim to be God, for there is no one greater than our Father in heaven. The Lord works through faith, not money. Mrs. Cruz has devoted a lifetime to this religious work. Call now. She is located behind Country's Barbecue at 1507 Ann Street in Montgomery. Call for more information. That's Mrs. Cruz.

Yes, yes. Nobody knows the trouble I've seen. The Supreme Angels of Houston, Texas. Nobody knows. Yes. Perhaps a generous listening of WFMU and Sinner's Crossroads will help insights into the trouble of everyone everywhere. Golden Crown Gospel Singers preceded that. Of course, Glory, Glory, Hallelujah, the gospel standard, reaching way back with that tune. The Gospel Bells, a mighty God. That's what they were singing about. We heard the Heavenly Five. Lord, don't move the mountain unless you give me strength. Indiana Travelers, See the Lord. And a little, maybe Etta James's version of Steal Away as the inspiration or the template for that tune. And we started the set with the Indiana Wonders. Love the Lord. Love WFMU. Love Sinner's Crossroads. We know you do. Why? 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Thanks to the mighty gospel friends, Brother Eli, once again. Love you, Rain, wherever you are. My name is Kevin Nutt. Stay tuned to WFMU. Brothers and sisters and beloved, all the children everywhere, stay tuned to WFMU. And we will see you next week.

Hello, good people. It's PJ, and you're listening to Time Out with PJ right here on the Rock of Soul radio stream, WFMU. Good morning. How is everybody doing? We hope you're doing well. Hey, you know what? You know how I like to pretend like this is a live broadcast? Well, if we're going to keep with that theme, currently I am reporting to you from the beautiful island of Aruba. I am here with my wife, Lori. We are celebrating our 25th wedding anniversary. Most likely, we just had a delicious breakfast, and we're making our way to the beach. Lolo is on top of things. She already ordered an umbrella and two beach chairs. We can park ourselves right there. It's going to be fantastic. We're going to listen along while Scott from Boston, thank goodness for him, everybody, is taking care of the playlist responsibilities. Please, everybody, behave for him. He's got a lot going on. I give him a lot of responsibilities. Mabel will help you out too, Scott. But thank you, Scott. And if you haven't heard Scott's show, please tune in every Saturday from 4 to 6 p.m. Take Another Hit with Scott from Boston. You won't regret it. Excellent music, great vibe, happy times. That's what you get. All right. Oh, thank you again, Scott. Oh, I've got a couple other things to report. Next week will be our 100th show, people. We'll have to do something special for that, right, Mabes? Oh, did I introduce you, Mabel? Mabel, hey, say hi to everybody. This is my fluffy co-host. She is in the New Jersey studio taking care of business. Cheryl, the puppy sitter, is taking good care of you. We miss you already, but we'll be back in a couple days. And one other thing. Tomorrow is my brother Joe's birthday. Happy birthday to Joe. We love you. Oh, what's that, Mabes? Oh, my gosh, I almost forgot. Thank you for reminding me. Today is day one of WFMU's October Hellraiser. I'll tell you a little bit more about it later in the show, but boy, that is exciting. Hey, like I mentioned, today's Lori and my anniversary. I want to dedicate our first set to her. She's sitting right by my side right now on the beach, and she's looking at me with those loving eyes. yes, I dedicate this set of music for you. Love you, Lolo. Thanks, everybody.

She's filling out documents. The four nights followed with anniversary song. I love that deep voice singer. And that's usually how I sing to Lori when I'm trying to impress her. Then we heard the Routers, Make It Snappy. Lola likes things done now. That's why we put that one in there. Then we heard Chet Baker. This is our wedding song, The More I See You. My brother Joe, whose birthday it is tomorrow, he sang it at our wedding. My dad played piano. After that, we heard from De Troopy Allen with Paro del Cariba on piano, giving us Aruba Dushi Terra, which translates to Aruba Sweet Land. Yeah, all right. And then we finished it up with the Dave and Deke combo, and they also provided us with a song entitled Lori Ann. Wow, what a nice set for my wife. I hope she enjoyed it, and hope you did too. All right, hey, it is that time for Mabel's Mystery Set. Yes, people, exciting. All you need to do is listen to the next set, see if you can find a common thread that ties all the songs together, hop on the chat room, give us your answer, and you can become this week's honorary Audi of the day. Our good friend and listener Myron Feld was the winner last week. He was able to pinpoint the correct answer. He hopped on that chat room and got it first. Can he do it again? Can you beat Myron to the punch? Put on your thinking caps. Keep your ears peeled. Let's give it a shot. All right. Hope you enjoy it.

Hey everybody, welcome back. We just heard Mabel's Mystery Set. Hope you enjoyed it. We'll tell you more about that in a second, but I forgot to mention earlier, I needed to invite you all to hop on to the live playlist and chat room, and there you will find a list of all the songs that we're playing, along with some visuals that accompany them. And more importantly, we encourage you to hop on to the chat room, where you are going to find people that will brighten your day. They talk music, they're funny, they're friendly. They're just shooting the breeze. It's such a good community. Mabel and I, we love it. We love hopping on and chatting. And we encourage you to do so. And don't let us forget to thank everybody who's listening on the archives, too. All right. Hey, Mabel, Scott, I'm on the beach right now. I don't have access to the computer screen. Did anyone chime in with the correct answer? We will get back to you when we determine who that is. Congratulations to whoever it is. Let us tell you what we heard first. We started Mabel's Mystery Set with the Maytals. Toots and the Maytals, to be more specific. They gave us Johnny Cool Man, followed by Country Gentleman, Two Little Boys, brand new song from the Strokes, Going Shopping, followed by the band Long Black Veil. And what do you know, the Pixies wrapped it up with Break My Body. What a great grouping of tunes. Thank you, Mabel. Are we ready for the answer? Let me tell you. I will sing it out loud and hopefully not disturb the other beach dwellers. Do-do-do-do-do-do-do! The answer is Bones. Yes! Ah, yes, it is that time. It's the Hellraiser, people. And when you think of the Hellraiser, what do you think of? Creepy stuff. Oh, and Mabel, she loves Bones. That was her pick. And I will tell you all about the Hellraiser a little later in the show, so stay tuned. But you'll notice that we have placed links on our playlist page. So if you feel the urge to investigate, please be our guest. Okay, shall we hear more music?

Hey everybody, welcome back. This is PJ. You're listening to Time Out with PJ right here on the Rock and Soul Radio Stream, WFMU. Hope you're enjoying the show. We just heard our third set of music that started with a brand new song from Slippers entitled Sunday Morning. Good record. I think I played a couple tunes off of that record. Well done. Following that, we heard a TV clip featuring Tom Bosley, Mr. Cunningham from Happy Days, pitching for Glad Bags, the garbage bags. And today is his birthday. Happy birthday, Tom. Born this date in 1927, Chicago, Illinois. Following that, we heard Hank Penny, Now Ain't You Glad, Dear? Shocking Blue followed with Venus. And we are celebrating Mariska Ver's birthday, born on this date, 1947. She was born in The Hague, the Netherlands, yes. Wishbone Ash followed with an instrumental entitled Alone. Martin Turner, member of Wishbone Ash, born this date, 1947, in Torquay, Devon, England. What comes next? Etoile du Dakar, giving us Apsa Gay, which features Youssou N'Dour. And we wish Youssou N'Dour a very happy birthday. Born on this date in 1959, Dakar, Senegal. Very enjoyable, thank you. And look what has happened, Mabel. We have stumbled upon the middle of our show, where we usually throw out a topic for discussion on the chat room. And today is no different. You know, we were talking earlier about bones and creepy stuff and the fact that it's the Hellraiser and close to Halloween. Mabel and I, we thought, hey, let's do that for Hellraiser. Our topics for conversation throughout the Hellraiser will be centered around the macabre, ghoulish, creepy, ghostly stories. Does anyone have anything that they'd like to share? Have you ever seen a ghost, been creeped out by a haunted house or something of the sort? Any type of scares that you'd like to share with us? Please hop on the chat room. Give us your stories. We'd love to hear them. I guess the closest thing to a ghost story I have is my friends and I used to go camping all the time, and my friend Andrew would sneak away from the campfire and find like a bed sheet, put it over his head, and walk around the campfire claiming to be the beer ghost. And instead of frightening any of us, we embraced the beer ghost, invited him into the circle, and discussed whatever was on his mind, the underworld, a whole range of topics, but it was very enjoyable. Here's to the beer ghost. Give us your stories. We'll take a phone call as well. In the meantime, here are the Sonics with a tune called The Witch.

0: Time out with PJ. You're on the air.
1: Hey, PJ, how's it going? It's Jason DiIorio here from Roselle Park, New Jersey. I kind of have a scary story to share with you this morning.
0: Oh, you do? Thank you for calling. Let's hear it. What's going on?
1: You know, it's actually on Sunday around like 8:20 in the morning, and I'm laying in bed with my son and my daughter, who just woke up, and we heard a huge, of course, you know, like we had the storm and everything coming through.
0: That's right, the big nor'easter.
1: Yeah, and we heard a huge boom. It literally shook our house. It almost felt like there was an earthquake happening. And I started looking out the windows, and I didn't see anything in the room that we happened to be in. And then I heard my wife up another flight of stairs actually like yelling, you know, Jason, come check this out. And it just so happens that the street adjacent to where our house is lined with very huge trees. And one came right down, crashed through my neighbor's yard and her fences and right into our fence and onto our deck, causing a lot of damage. I mean, luckily everyone is safe. The kids are good. The dogs were good. I'm usually up early and I'm out on the deck taking the dogs out, you know.
0: Could have been really treacherous. I got a question when it comes to animals, because sometimes they sense things.
2: Yeah.
0: That happened before. I remember that happened when I was a kid. My dog reacted before a big branch fell out of our tree. Did the dogs do anything unusual before it happened?
1: Honestly, no. So I guess I have bad watchdogs or bad dogs with a little less sense than yours.
0: you should punish them by no treats tonight.
1: I'm gonna go, yeah. I think after this call, I'm going to have a little long talk.
0: Sit down with them. Yeah.
1: Definitely.
0: Now, this is a crazy story, and it's so close to Halloween. I feel like there's something is. Are the spirits angry with you, Jason? What's going on?
1: I don't think they should be angry with me because, funny enough, I am a huge Halloween guy. I've been one for a long time, and we do a huge display at our house each and every year.
0: What's involved with that?
1: I mean, try to make a long story short. I mean, ever since I was 7 years old, I fell in love with the Haunted Mansion when I first went to Disney World with my parents. And I came back and I used to do little haunts in my parents' basement. And that evolved to doing stuff on the front lawn and making tombstones and like the stuffed characters and stuff. And I think further down the line, once I graduated college and came home, got married, and we bought this house here in Roselle Park, I said to my wife, I said, this is it. You know, we're going to make it big.
0: When you say make, you mean you actually make the props yourself or do you do both?
1: We buy stuff from the stores, but I came to find like we love to make a theme every year, and not everything in the stores fits the theme that you want to do. And I'm a creative by heart, and so is my wife. So we got into sculpting and mixed media things, and just, you know, you could take deep rabbit hole dives on YouTube and find a lot of DIY. So we love to kind of make all of the props and things that we put on our lawn every year. So I would say a good 95% of it is handmade.
0: Now, I love this. Do you have a theme ready to go for this month?
1: You know, it's tough because now that my kids are getting a little bit older, they're wanting to get their hands in on everything too. So my oldest is a big Corpse Bride fan from Tim Burton.
0: Very nice.
1: She's wanting to do that. My younger ones have been really into Coraline.
0: Yes.
1: Recently, so they kind of want to do that. I've always been more of a just that old school vibe of Halloween, pumpkins, scarecrows, witches, that kind of thing. So I think we were looking to evolve. Last year we did witches. We made these pumpkin witches, I called them. I've seen other people do riffs on them, so this was kind of my take. It was like they were about 7 feet tall.
0: Wow.
1: Skeletal bodies with pumpkin heads, huge spindly witch hats. We had these big cloaks on them, and we did this cool thing. It was called Monster Mud. And basically, it's using latex paint and drywall joint compound.
0: Okay.
1: And you mix the two together, and you soak fabric in it. You can drape that fabric how you want, but hours later, it becomes rock hard.
0: Wow.
1: It doesn't look like it was ever wet. So we had these long, flowy cloaks on these characters, and they're able to sustain like any rain or weather from outside. So we've had those for the past maybe 2 or 3 years.
0: I love it. And do you store this? Do you keep this stuff? What do you do with all this stuff?
1: That's the hard part, because I'm only allowed so much room in my house before my wife starts to say, come on, we got to... You know, we literally are that house where you could say that we have skeletons in the closet. And we do. We have some in the closet, in the attic. Even some of it gets put on the little storage shed on the side of the house. But we try to, like, you know, do something new every few years. So a lot of that stuff either gets recycled or, you know, ends up getting thrown away for something brand new.
0: Well, I would recommend, to tie it up in a nice little bow, I would work in a tree theme based on what you've just experienced on Sunday. Oh,
1: to be fair, we did do a Halloween tree about 3 years ago, but you know, we knocked that down, so maybe that was the bad omen of knocking that down. The spirits were mad.
0: They were mad. Oh, man. Well, thank you. I'm so glad you're in one piece, but I'm excited for your Halloween decorations. I'll definitely check that out on your page and invite everyone else to do the same. But thank you so much for calling, Jason. We really appreciate it.
1: Oh, can I give a quick shout-out to my kids who help with the Halloween display?
0: Of course. Let's hear it.
1: I want to say a shout-out to Harper, Hazel, Helena, and Harrison. Dad loves you. Thanks you for all your hard work during the Halloween season, too.
0: Beautiful. Wow. It must be great to have such good helpers. That's great.
1: Yes, indeed.
0: Enjoy. Good luck with the tree and the decorations.
1: Thank you so much, Paul. All right. Awesome.
0: Thank you again.
1: Take care.
0: Hey, Mabel, that is my friend Jason. I used to work with him years ago at Nickelodeon. I've kept in touch with him ever since. Such a good guy. Very talented. And you know what? If any of you are on Instagram, check out his Insta page. Around this time of year, he posts photos of his Halloween projects. The name of the Insta site is The Black Lantern Shop. The Black Lantern Shop. So check it out. You'll see some of the stuff he's done in the past, along with some artwork and the like. Thank you again, Jason. Fantastic call. Hope you can get that tree cleared out by the time Halloween rolls around. I'm not sure if you're aware of this, Jason, but Mabel has the incredible ability to listen in on a conversation, one that we just had 2 seconds ago, and she's able to pull together music that somehow reflects the conversation that we just had. And by George, she's done it again. Mabel, let's hear it.
2: Boom, boom, boom, boom. I'm gonna shoot you right down. Right on for your feet. Take you home with me. Put you in my house. Boom, boom, boom, boom. Mm-hmm. Mm-hmm. I love to see you walk up and down the floor. When you're talking to me, that baby talk. I just like it like that. Or when you talk like that, you knocks me out. Right off of my feet.

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I love that talk, that baby talk. 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

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They shrieked themselves into a cheerful trance when the skeleton in the closet started to dance. A goblin giggled with fiendish glee. A shout rang out from a big banshee. Amazement was in every ghostly glance when the skeleton in the closet started to dance. All the witches were in stitches while the steps made rhythmic thumps, and they nearly dropped the broomsticks when he tried to do the bumps. You never heard such unearthly laughter or such hilarious groans when the skeleton in the closet rattled his bones.

Ah, very good indeed. Thank you so much, Mabel. Excellent work. Hello, everyone. We are back, and we just heard a music set dedicated to Jason DiIorio. Thank you again for the fantastic phone call. I think we covered a lot of bases there, Mabel. Shall we tell them what we heard? We started it with John Lee Hooker. Boom, boom. That's right. That is what Jason experienced early Sunday morning, knocking him out of bed practically. Oh, my goodness. After that, we heard George Jones, Tall, Tall Trees. Yes, thankfully, they were spared. We followed that with Bobby Lynn, Earthquake, which led us right into, oh, hey, it's the second time we're hearing them today, Toots and the Maytals, Sit Right Down, off of the record Funky Kingston. Strangely, this song was not on the digital offering of that record, so I had to track it down in a different way. Happy we found it and played it for you. Then we heard, oh, I found a great clip of Paul Frees, famous voice artist. He's done tons of characters that you have heard throughout your life. This is him at a recording session, recording some of his evil laughter for the Haunted Mansion ride, which is one of Jason's favorite rides, as well as one of ours in the McMahon family. We love that ride, and we love Paul Frees. And we finished it up with Nat Ganella and his Georgians, The Skeleton in the Cupboard. Fantastic Halloween song. Perfect way to end the set. Thank you again, Jason. And you know what? If you missed it, check the playlist page, because Scott from Boston posted up some photos of Jason's work, some of his amazing Halloween creations. It's inspiring, right? Makes me want to drop everything and just spend the entirety of my time making props for Halloween. It's one of my favorite holidays. As soon as I come home from Aruba, I'm going to start the cardboard flying saucer that I'm going to have hovering over our driveway, so kids can walk underneath it. And who knows, they could be beamed up. Anything's possible. You know what? Today is Rod Carew's birthday. You know who he is? Baseball player from when I was a kid. And the Beastie Boys gave him a shout out. Let's listen.

All right, people, we are back. Hope you're enjoying yourself. We're having the time of our lives here, Lolo and I. Beautiful little breeze from the ocean, sound of the water. Oh, it's so relaxing. I could fall asleep, but I'm not going to. I've got work to do. I've got responsibilities. One of them being that I need to tell you what you just heard. We heard from the beginning, Beastie Boys, off of Ill Communication, Sure Shot. And we play that in honor of Rod Carew. Born this date, 1945, Gatun in the Panama Canal Zone. And I have a very vivid memory of watching a Red Sox game, and they were playing the Angels. And I believe Rod Carew must have gotten a single. He was on first base, and all of a sudden the announcers expressed concern for Rod Carew because he was kind of hunched over. And it turns out that Rod had swallowed his chewing tobacco and was vomiting on first base. So just the one memory I have of Rod Carew. I know he was a very good ball player, too. So happy birthday. Stay off the tobacco, Rod. Come on. Following that, we heard Shalimar. The second time around, we wish Howard Hewitt a very happy birthday. Born this date, 1955, Akron, Ohio. Following that, we heard a TV clip from George Peppard. He was the head honcho in the A-Team. Happy birthday. Born this date, 1928, Detroit, Michigan. We followed that with Count Basie and Tony Bennett. I guess I'll have to change my plan. All right, from there, we heard Ray Charles. I don't need no doctor. And we wrapped it up with Dr. Daniel Kachamba, Amalawi Mato Mato. I stumbled on Daniel Kachamba just this week. Some video of him was circulating on social media, and I had never seen or heard him before, and I'm like, okay, gotta feature this guy. Pretty amazing. All right, thanks for that. Now let us take the time that I usually take to sing the praises of the Rock and Soul radio stream, and I'm going to talk to you about WFMU's October Hellraiser. This is what we're doing. We're asking all of the listeners who love WFMU to contribute what they can to this fundraiser in support of the greatest radio station on the planet, WFMU, and all of its alternate streams. I am always singing the praises of the Rock and Soul radio stream, and I'm so grateful to be a part of such an amazing, talented group of DJs. The dedication, the passion that they put into each one of their shows, really inspiring to me, and we all get the benefit from it. Think about it. All the special programs, the events, the live performances, the interviews, all that stuff creates wear and tear on the station. And we need those funds for general upkeep and taking care of the expenses. Anything you could do, we'd appreciate it. The links are on my playlist, as well as WFMU.org. Thank you so much. Shall we hear some music?

getting ready to talk about the ghetto right on from here. Yeah.

Hey, we've done it, everybody. Oh, it's the end of the show. And I know what you're thinking. That was a long song. What were you doing, PJ? Well, I'll tell you what I was doing. I texted Mabel during that first song. I said, put on a long song. I'm going to take a dip in the water. So she picked a great one, and I appreciate it. I got a good swim in there. Ah, we've done it, people. We've done it. We've completed the show. Thank you all for tuning in to our very first show of the October Hellraiser, coming live to you from Aruba. And we, hey, we heard Wire, Three Girl Rumba, a very short song, followed by a very lengthy one, but a great one. Donnie Hathaway, The Ghetto, from his great record Live, and Donnie Hathaway, born this date, in 1945, Chicago, Illinois. What a great, great song. Nice to put a nice long one in there every once in a while, right? Oh, yeah. Hey, we've got many thank yous to take care of right now. Let's begin by giving special thanks to Jason DiOrio for the great phone call. Thank you so much. Happy Halloween. Good luck with the tree cleanup. I want to thank our good friend Scott from Boston for helping us out once again, taking care of the playlist page. Scott, hope you enjoyed your vacation in Cancun, and happy anniversary to you and your wife as well. Speaking of anniversaries, I want to thank Lolo for being the best wife ever. I love you, Lori. You are the best. And I know how much you love public displays of affection. Could this be any more of a nightmare for you? And oh, one more time, I'd like to wish my brother Joe a happy birthday. I'd like to thank everyone who has pledged to the Hellraiser, and I'd like to thank the usual cast and crew, Metzen, Mike Sin, Matt Clark, Rebecca Lewis, Dave Amels, John Dalton, everybody on the Rock and Soul radio stream. I want to thank my fluffy little watchdog, Mabel. She is the best. We'll see you soon, Mabel. We're coming back Saturday. But people, we want to especially thank you, the listeners, for tuning in every week. We love it. So good hanging out with you. Hope you can keep it tuned here to the Rock and Soul. Until then, I ask you all to take care, be good to one another, fight the good fight, and love to you all. Show number 100 next week. Tune in. All right, that'll do it.

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Lots of soul music for you this hour. 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

Good morning, groovy listeners. You're tuned into the Rock and Soul stream on WFMU with your host, The Bunny, spinning the platters that matter. Let's take a peek outside, shall we? It's a cloudy morning here in the Big Apple, with the mercury sitting at a cool 67 degrees, and humidity hugging us tight at 88%. So, while you're tapping your toes to the tunes, keep that umbrella handy because it's one of those misty mornings that just might surprise us with a sprinkle. Keep it locked right here for all your favorite hits and the latest weather updates, only on WFMU Rock and Soul Stream. Let's keep the records rolling.

Hi. Hope you're enjoying the Rock and Soul Bunny Show. Baby Boy by Janine Henry. You Need Love. Irma and the Fascinations from the album Irma. And before that, I'm a Man Joe Tex. New Babe, Since I Found You 9 by Invitus on the album Mickey Garcia. Treat myself to a new love.

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1: Hello, my name is Isabel, and I'm 5 years old, and

Hey there, groovy listeners. This is the bunny hopping right at you on the Rock and Soul stream, WFMU. Swinging through your afternoon with the latest scoop on the weather scene here in the Big Apple. We've got clouds rolling through the city, keeping things cool with a smooth 73 degrees. Humidity's hanging high at 79%, making it feel just a touch muggy out there. So, whether you're hitting the streets or just chilling to the beats, keep it tuned right here for all your rock and soul needs. Stay cool, cats.

That was fun. You've just heard I'm a telling you. Jerry Butler on the album I'm a telling you, I See a Fool. And before that, This Is My Love, The Chestnuts. And before that, Let Love Come Between Us by James and Bobby Purify from the album Sweet Baby James. Previous to that, Too Much, Sweet Loving by Jackie Wilson from the album Whispers. Previous to that, Dirty Red by Fabulous Counts. It's Gonna Be a False Alarm. Volcanoes from the album Soul Sampler 3. Before that, Misery by Henry Strigen from the album Misery. Did you know you can make a request at 516-654-4059? Call or text 516-654-4059. It's 73 degrees in New York. Now, back to the music.

of the rut and back in the groove. That's what happens when you make it Pepsi-Cola. Thirst is out, because Pepsi cools it fast. Taste is in, right on target. Hey, everybody, always ask for Pepsi-Cola. You're in the Pepsi generation. Yeah,

That was fun. Misunderstood by Joyce Kennedy on the album Darling I Still Love You, Misunderstood. And before that, I'm So Thankful. Icats on the album I'm So Thankful, Don't Feel Sorry For Me before that. In You, I Found a Love. Charles Bradley on the album 2010 Daptone Records. Before that, Don't Use Me by Nolan Chance on the album Just Like the Weather, Don't Use Me, and before that, Gone, Gone. Roy C. from the album The Bert Burns Story. 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

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Lots of soul music for you this hour. Enjoy the electric sounds of artificial intelligence.

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Alright, all you cool cats and groovy listeners out there on the WFMU Rock and Soul stream, this is the Bunny hoppin' in with your afternoon weather scoop. We're floating under a blanket of clouds right here in the heart of NYC, with the mercury sitting pretty at 73 degrees. It's a bit muggy with humidity hanging at 78%, so keep that lemonade icy and your tunes turned up. Stick around, because I've got more rock and soul coming your way to keep the vibe right and the spirits high, right here on WFMU. Stay tuned.

That was fun. In reverse order. It's Just Love by John Andrews on the album Parlophone R.5455. And before that, It's More Than I Deserve. Joey G from the album Don't Blow Your Cool, It's More Than I Deserve. And previous to that, Morning After by Marquise. And previous to that, Speak On Up by Joe King on the album What's Wrong. Georgie Porgy by Joe and Jackson and The Dreams on the album Share My Joy. And before that, Shipwrecked by Jerry Williams on the album Blame It on the Dog, The Swamp Dog Anthology 1968-1978. I Hurt on the Other Side by Jerry Cook on the album I Hurt on the Other Side, Take What I've Got. 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

Hey, hey, hey, all you cool cats and kittens out there in Radio Land. This is the Bunny Hoppin' at You Live on the WFMU Rock and Soul Stream. Now, let's take a quick peek outside our window here in the big beautiful Big Apple. It's a slightly muggy afternoon with clouds hanging over the city like a soft gray blanket. We've got the mercury sitting pretty at 76 degrees and the humidity doing the twist at 74%. So, whether you're strolling through Central Park or just chillin' to the tunes, keep it cool and stay tuned. 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

Hi. Hope you're enjoying the Rock and Soul Bunny Show. 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Christopher Serve. And before that, Dance What You Wanna by Johnny Taylor from the album Dance What You Wanna. 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Before that, Brother-in-Law, He's a Moocher, by Paul Peek. 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It's 76 degrees in New York. Now, back to the show.

0: It's 2:15. Oh, I must get a little hand put on that watch.
1: Hi, I'm Marvin Gaye. You know, the free press swings pretty good with the team beat. That's a special page that covers the record beat, the what's happening beat, the I got a problem beat, the clothes beat, the whole team beat. Now catch team beat every Friday in the Detroit Free Press, 'cause baby, that's where all the

Hi. Hope you're enjoying the Rock and Soul Bunny Show. We've just heard Kick the Blanket by the Mighty Imperials. Previous to that, Good Sweet Loving by Roy Brown from the album Good Sweet Loving, Separation Blues. Before that, Lost Summer Love by Lorraine Silva on the album The Complete Albums Collection. Pretty Please by Triplet Twins. Before that, My Baby Came From Out of Nowhere by Johnny Hendley. Did you know you can make a request at 516-654-4059? 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It's 76 degrees in New York. More music now.

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I've got a lot of great music for you this hour. Enjoy the electric sounds of artificial intelligence.

Hey there, groovy listeners, this is the Bunny hoppin' at you on the WFMU Rock and Soul stream. Let's take a quick look outside, shall we? It's a cloudy scene in the Big Apple this lovely afternoon, the thermometer is tickling 76 degrees with a bit of a muggy feel at 73% humidity. So while you're tapping your toes to these rockin' tunes, you might wanna keep it cool and comfy indoors or maybe grab an umbrella just in case those clouds decide to weep a little. Stick around, because I've got all the platters that matter coming up right here on the Rock and Soul stream. Keep it locked, folks.

Hope you're enjoying the Rock and Soul Bunny Show. We've just heard St. James Infirmary, the K-Notes, and previous to that, Out of the Blue, Tommy James and the Shondells from the album Tommy James. And previous to that, Take a Look at My Baby, DJ and the Runaways, Pretty Girls by Versatiles. And previous to that, Simba, Bailey's Nervous Cats, Surf's Up. The Beach Boys on the album Surf's Up. 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It's 77 degrees in New York. Now, back to the show.

0: Hey there, groovy listeners. This is the Bunny hopping at you on the WFMU Rock and Soul stream. Let's take a quick look at the scene outside. We've got clouds hanging over NYC, keeping things cool with a temperature of 77°F. Humidity's playing at 69%, adding a touch of mugginess to our afternoon groove. So, whether you're out there cruising the city streets or just kicking it back at home, keep tuned right here for all the rock and soul you need to make this cloudy day feel just a bit brighter. Keep it locked on WFMU and let the tunes carry you away.
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0: Gladys Knight and the Pips with that heavy beat, Coke after Coke.
1: You've just heard Smokestack Lightning, Parish Hall Blues, and before that, Sufis Beach by the Cautions, Soul Man Sam and Dave. Previous to that, Knight Rider, Nobleman. Before that, Hang It Out to Dry, Bud and Kathy on the album Hang It Out to Dry, Quirk by RC and the Tambourines. 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It's 78 degrees in New York. Now, back to the music.

just heard Rocky Road Blues, Ronnie Sell. Previous to that, I Wanna Come Back, from the World of LSD, by The Fae by 4 plus 2. Gloria by Unknown Group. Before that, You and I by Silver Apples on the album Silver Apples. Before that, I'm Coming On Back to You, Jackie Wilson on the album The Great Jackie Wilson. Previous to that, Pluto's Lament by The Olympians, request lines are open at 516-654-4059. 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It's 78 degrees in New York. 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

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I've got a lot of great music for you this hour. 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

And now, for your entertainment, Northern California's number one vocal instrumental group, Sacramento Sensational Marauders.

Hey, all you cool cats and kittens out there in Radio Land, this is the Bunny Hoppin' at Yat on the WFMU Rock and Soul stream. Now, let's take a quick peek outside, shall we? It's a cloud-covered scene here in the big city, New York, New York. We're sitting pretty at 77 degrees with a smooth 70% humidity. It's the perfect backdrop for some mellow grooves, wouldn't you say? So stay tuned, stay cool, and let the rock and soul keep rolling on.

That was fun. We've just heard Chong Bailey's Nervous Cats. Previous to that, It's True by the Shondells. Poor Man, The High Tensions from the album Hang It Out to Dry. Before that, You Wonder Why by The Prophets. Before that, Daddy Was a Rolling Stone by The Knightsmen. And previous to that, Intro Surf Jam by The Marauders. And before that, Batman. Mad Incorporated before that. Bach to Bach. Father's Angels on the album Bach to Bach, Disco Trucking. And previous to that, I Love You So. Denny, Kenny Duo. You can make a request at 516-654-4059. 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

All right. You're tuned into the one and only WFMU Rock and Soul stream, and this is your main man, the Bunny, hopping through your speakers with the latest scoop on the weather scene. Now, let me paint you a picture of the Big Apple this fine afternoon. We've got clouds rolling in, giving us a moody backdrop, with the mercury sitting pretty at 77°F. And let me tell you, it's a bit sticky out there with the humidity hanging at 68%. So, whether you're cruising down the avenues or just kicking back, keep it cool and stay tuned to the Rock and Soul stream for all the hottest tracks that'll make this cloudy day feel like sunshine. 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
1: And the hits just keep on coming.

That was fun. Golden Rule. Charles Bradley on the album 2010 Daptone Records. And before that, Tell Her That You Love Her by Bo Jesse. And previous to that, The Fire Is Gone by The Cell Sync. Will You Love Me Tomorrow by Dusty Springfield on the album A Girl Called Dusty. That's How It Feels. Steve Ellis and the Starfires. And previous to that, Shades of Grey by Edwick Rumbold on the album Rubble 03, Nightmares in Wonderland. Did you know you can make a request at 516-654-4059? 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It's 77 degrees in New York.

That was fun. I'm Coming Home by Sons of Sound. And before that, I'll Be In. The Answer. And previous to that, Woman of Distinction. Caleb. And before that, You Woman by Eirik Wanberg. Before that, We Can Take It, Mono 45, by The Smoke. Girl You Don't Know Me by Impressions on the album The Never Ending Impressions. 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It's 77 degrees in New York. More music now.

Welcome to the new WFMU Rock and Soul Radio stream. I've got a lot of great music for you this hour. Enjoy the electric sounds of artificial intelligence.

Hey there, groovy listeners, you're tuned in with the Bunny on WFMU's Rock and Soul stream. Now, let's take a quick peek outside, shall we? Here in the bustling heart of NYC, we're looking at a cloudy sky with a cool 77 degrees floating through the air. And oh boy, the humidity's hanging at 69%, making it feel just a tad steamy out there. So, whether you're hitting the streets or just chilling at home, keep it locked right here for all the best tunes to keep your afternoon hopping along smoothly. Now, let's get back to spinning those platters that matter.

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1: How many of you girls named Carol? Anybody out there named Carol? What? Can't hear you. That's right. This song is for you. 1, 2,

Hi. Hope you're enjoying the Rock and Soul Bunny Show. Carol by the Marauders. I'm higher than I'm down by the Art Barks. Meet my little sweetie. Denny, Kenny Duo. What have I done by Townsman? And previous to that. Sorry about that by Eric and the Secret Agents. And before that. Searching. Unknown group. Previous to that. Seaside of Ocho Rios. Nirvana on the album All of Us. I Still Love You, alternate version, by Casinos from the album The Best of the Casinos. 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

0: Hey there, rock and roll loyalists, it's the Bunny Hoppin' at Yat on the WFMU Rock and Soul stream. Hope you're ready to groove because I'm here to spin the hottest tracks and keep you cool with the latest on our weather scene. Right now, in the heart of NYC, we're looking at a cloudy sky with the mercury hitting a smooth 77 degrees. Humidity's hanging at a muggy 72%, so whether you're twisting and shouting or just kicking back, keep a cool drink handy. Stay tuned, keep those radios locked, and let the good times roll as we keep the hits coming and the updates flowing, right here on the Rock and Soul stream.
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2: While you're in a groovy mood, we want to do one called Fuel for Fest. This is our last single, and it's going to be on the album. And we need everybody in on this one. Everybody in on this number. Here we go. We go like this.

Hope you're enjoying the Rock and Soul Bunny Show. 99 and a half won't do. The Como Mamas. And before that, Do It to Death. The Checkmates Limited. Previous to that, Orangutang. The Bobbies. And before that, HB Goose Step by Rivieras on the album California Sun, the best of the Rivieras. Before that, I'm a Man by Joe Texas Jezebel. The Teddy Boys. Previous to that, Super Spy. Mad Incorporated. 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It's 76 degrees in New York. More music now.

That was fun. You've just heard. That's cool, that's trash. The Street Cleaners. Previous to that, Got Love by Terry Knight and The Pack. And previous to that, You Lose Girl. Mim. Before that, Just Out of Reach by The Zombies on the album The EP Collection. And before that, Because of You by Jackie Wilson on the album Because of You. 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It's 76 degrees in New York.

Welcome to the new WFMU Rock and Soul radio stream. I've got a lot of great music for you this hour. Enjoy the electric sounds of artificial intelligence.

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This is the bunny hopping through your speakers on WFMU Rock and Soul Stream. Let's take a quick look outside, shall we? It's a cloudy sky over NYC this fine afternoon with the mercury hitting 76 degrees. A bit sticky too, with humidity floating around 73%. So, whether you're cruising down the avenue or just chilling with some cool tunes, keep it tuned right here for all the best beats on WFMU. Stay cool, cats.

hot. Hope you're enjoying the Rock and Soul Bunny Show. 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And previous to that, Don't Run and Hide, Mono. The Hollies. And previous to that, Turn On. The Rationals. And previous to that, Renaissance Fair. The Human Instinct. Previous to that, Man with Money, Remix, by the Everly Brothers. Previous to that, Hug in My Pillow. Frankie Valli and the Four Seasons. Before that, Please Come Back by Moss and the Rocks. 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
2: 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Now, let's take a peek out that window, shall we? Right now in the heart of NYC, we've got clouds hovering above us, keeping things cool and groovy with a temperature of 76 degrees and a humidity sitting pretty at 74%. So while you're tapping your toes to the tunes, just remember it's a perfect day to stay cool, both in temperature and in style. 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

0: You.
1: I ain't supposed to. Impressions on the album Keep On Pushing. Before that, That Old Neighborhood by Eric Williams on the album In the Naked City. And before that, Lose Your Money, But Don't Lose Your Mind. The Moody Blues. And previous to that, Everybody's Gonna Be Happy, Demo, by The Kinks. 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It's 76 degrees in New York.

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That was fun. You've just heard The Entertainer. Tony Clark on the album The Entertainer. Child of the Moon. The Rolling Stones. Before that, Sometimes Good Guys Don't Wear White. Senders. Previous to that, Don't Send Me No Flowers. The Gentry's from the album Keep On Dancing. And before that, Woman You're Breaking Me by the group I See the Light by Five Americans on the album Nuggets, Original Artifacts from the First Psychedelic Era, 1965 to 1968. 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It's 75 degrees in New York. 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

Hey everyone, thanks for being here tonight with me on Mistress of a Thousand Metal Moods, heard every Thursday on WFMU's Rockin' Soul Radio. I am your host, Mistress Jessie, and I am so pleased that you are able to join me for my first of six Hellraiser shows. And if you survived listening to that first set, I thank you for sticking it out. Tonight's mood is all about metal, if you haven't figured it out already. It must be said that this is a one-off theme show for our marathon, and it in no way reflects the great musical taste of your host. So with that disclaimer, here is what we heard in that first set. We heard Oz off of the 1984 Third Warning release and the track Total Metal. Before Oz, we heard Tank off of the 1982 Filth Hounds of Hades release with the track Struck by Lightning. Before Tank, we heard Iron Maiden off of the 1982 The Number of the Beast release with Invaders. Before Iron Maiden, we heard Randy and the 1986 single Beast. And we started that set with Omen off of the 1985 Warning of Danger release with the track Termination. So guys, for Hellraiser, I will be doing five awesome theme shows and one fill-in show for Cherry Blossom Clinic, and that one is next Wednesday. So you can check out what's coming up this entire month for me at the top of my playlist page or by going to wfmu.org/upcoming, where you can also see what other DJ special shows will be aired this Hellraiser month. So I want to thank you all if you have already pledged. And hey, if you haven't pledged yet, head on over to wfmu.org/pledge and do so. Or, you know, you can even click on that pledge widget at the top of my playlist page to donate. 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And I am really loving both of these Hellraiser shirts, by the way. $100 will get you both shirts, as well as a DJ premium. 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And hey, you know, you can do that for as little as 10 bucks a month. 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All right, everyone, that is all I am going to mention about Hellraiser. So let's jump in to this next set of metal music and keep on rocking.

back, and I hope you are all enjoying this special Mistress of Metal Moods. And, you know, if you're not, then why don't you go ahead and pledge and help me reach my goal, and then maybe, just maybe, I won't subject you to this next year, but you know what? We know I probably will, so go ahead and pledge anyway. And so now, with that said, this is what we heard in that second set. We heard Iron Angel of the 1985 Hellish Crossfire release and the track Sinner. Before Iron Angel, we heard Anvil off of the 1982 Metal on Metal release with March of the Crabs. Before Anvil, we heard Heavy Load off of the 1982 Death or Glory release with the track Heavy Metal Angels in Metal and Leather. Before Heavy Load, we heard Thor off the 1985 Only the Strong release with the track Ride of the Chariots. And we started that set with Def Leppard and their 1979 single, Wasted. So thanks again, everyone, for being with here tonight. And I hope you will tune in this entire month of Hellraiser to check out all of the cool theme shows many, many DJs will be playing. I think it is so much fun to bring you all something a little bit different from time to time. And I hope you all agree. And I really hope you enjoy this whole month of special programming. So, all right, metalheads, you made it through two sets. Let's see if you can hold out for one more set of headbangers.

Welcome back, everyone, and congratulations on surviving the Mistress of Metal Moods Hour. Now let's run down what we heard in that third and final set. We heard Destructor off of the 1985 Maximum Destruction release, and the track Destructor. Before Destructor, we heard Voivod off of the 1986 Roar release with Hell Driver. Before Voivod, we heard Slayer off of the 1986 Postmortem 12-inch with the track of the same name. And yeah, for the record, I really quite love Slayer. Just always love that band. Just kick ass, don't they? Before Slayer, we heard Weapon off of the 1980 It's a Mad, Mad World single with the track Set the Stage Alight. And we started that set with Tigers of Pantang off of the 1981 Spellbound release with the track Hellbound. Well, guys, I am just about out of time, and man, that was one crazy hour here on Mistress of a Thousand Moods. I want to thank you all for hanging out with me during this metal show and for chatting with me on the live comments board. I had a rockin' time with you all. I hope you enjoyed the metal show, and I hope it puts you in a raucous mood. So with that, I am going to leave you with Coven and their 1969 single, Wicked Woman. Have a great weekend, everyone. Keep on pledging, and I will be back with more moods for you again on Wednesday for the Cherry Blossom Clinic. See y'all then.

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And I'm your host, Glynis, DJ Girl Group Girl, and for the next hour, I'll be playing you some of the sweetest, toughest, warmest, and wildest women ever waxed.

Happy Hellraiser, and welcome to Crayons to Perfume. Today is the very first day of our end-of-year, month-long fundraiser drive for all of October. And today's show is full of nothing but your favorite girl group 45s, the cream of the crop, as my thanks to your continued support here and listenership every Thursday. Thank you so much for being here with me. I have a link on the playlist page that you can click, and that will explain how to give, all the swag, and some photos of our cool new t-shirts, and all the things that we have to show our thanks for your support. That is all I'm going to say about the Hellraiser today. And now we're going to talk about the Tammies and part of growing up. They were a silly, sweet, and fun girl group, backing artists for Lou Christie. And part of growing up is the flip side of their very first single, released in 1963 for United Artists. Before that, we heard the very last single, distinctively different for the Shangri-Las, Take the Time. Still has themes of love and loss, but really without the melodrama. As a matter of fact, this was not the girls' favorite single because they felt it was more supportive of the war that was currently going on in 1967 than they were. And at the very top of that set, the Goodies, this is the G-O-O-D-I-E-S Goodies, and the pre-Shangri-La's version of the Dum Dum Ditty, written and produced by Shadow Morton. They were a group of Long Island high school girls who also recorded Leader of the Pack, and that was never released because they were considered too young and innocent. It just wasn't going to be believable, whereas the Shangri-Las had a couple of years on them and the attitude that made them more credible. Well, let's keep rolling with the music and hear some more 45s. I know that I started off by saying that this show was full of your favorite girl group 45s. However, this next set's actually going to start off with some of your favorite all-girl bands.

How about that crazy rave up? The Cincinnati duo of the Two of Clubs, fraternity record queens who released a small handful of Fab 45s on the label. From 1966, this was their great version of Heart. Before that, a complete timpani tantrum, kicking off a couple of melodrama melodies to rival the Shangri-Las, the Debs, from Staten Island and Under a Streetlight. And before that, Los Angeles's Sandoval sisters, who recorded as the Girls. They had one foot in the garage and one foot poised for stardom until, unfortunately, that eluded them. We heard them do My Love from their Capitol release in 1965. And we started that set with two all-women rock outfits, the Pandoras and their second 45, Games, and Nashville all-female rock band, The Feminine Complex, and what was probably released after they broke up, I Won't Run. It looks like that single and their album were released at the very end of their career. I'm Glynis, DJ Girl Group Girl. You're listening to Crayons to Perfume. I'm here every Thursday at 7 p.m. with Groovy Girl Group Sounds. And now we're going to head right into the next set, starting with this absolutely dreamy number from the Paris System.

0: Welcome back to Crayons to Perfume and the Sherry Sisters with Not Tonight, that kicked off a New York area triple play. Rhea and the Revlons were next from somewhere in the New York area. We heard She Fell in Love from a great double-sided single on RSVP in 1965. And then Rapparatta and the Delrons with their version of Always Waitin', a song also recorded by the Paris Sisters. The Secrets, the second Cleveland girl group sounds of the day, and He Doesn't Want You. An early Mike Curb production and song from the Starlets, You Won't Even Know Her Name. That's the same group that released the Fuzzy Girl in the Garage or You Don't Love Me. And at the very top of that set, a dreamy version of Bobby Darin's Dream Lover by the Paris Sisters. So each week this month in October, we're going to progress through the wonderful and sometimes weird girl group rabbit hole. I posted the playlist themes on the playlist main page. That's like the archive page for Crayons to Perfume for this month. And you know, I'm not the only one with special shows. Pretty much everyone here at WFMU across all the streams have extra special shows planned all during one of the most fun months at WFMU. So keep on listening and keep checking out all the other shows for a lot of fun. Now we've got one last set, and we're going to start it off with a girl group banger. You have to love this one. If you're a girl group fan, you've got to love this one. These are the Angels, and My Boyfriend's Back.
1: He went away, and you hung around, and bothered me every night. And when I wouldn't go out with you,

the sweet and unique cake, Barbara, Eleanor, and Jeanette, and you can have him. Very undefinable girl group. I posted a link to a great article on the cake from the Dangerous Minds website in the playlist today, so you can go take a look at that, and I think you'll really enjoy it. Before that, we heard the second single from The Reasons, Hey Come On, and then Pennsylvania's Pixies with Love Me, Love Me. We've heard a lot of sister girl groups today, and that includes the three Hernandez sisters from Bakersfield, recorded as the Revlons, and the Great Boy Trouble, and that set started with number one smash for the Angels, My Boyfriend's Back. And that is it today for Crayons to Perfume. Thanks so much for being here with me. I had a great time picking out some of the more unusual tracks from some of our favorite girl groups for today's show. Next week, we're going to start kind of going down the rabbit hole of unique girl group sounds. So I hope you'll be back here again next Thursday to join me for some more good times. And make sure you stay tuned for Rotations. It's on next, and then Nervous Boogie with Richard J. Thanks so much, everybody. Hope you take care. And I'll see you next week.